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1: 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Yeah.

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1: 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I really need your love right now. I'm fading fast. 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
1: Yo, what do you want, man?
0: My girl just caught me.
1: You made her catch you?
0: I don't know how I let this happen.
1: With who?
0: The girl next door, you know?
1: Nah.
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1: So it wasn't you.
0: All right.